0: is the same way it came out. Do we get paid for this?
1: Yes.
0: I want to know.
1: Yes, of course.
0: We do? Mm-hmm. Okay, okay.
1: Yes.
0: All right.
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2: 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Kom in contact.

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Absolutely Oldies Project is spoken in Dutch. 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

0: 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Music
1: 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Ga je mee naar Suriname? Travassie, wasmachine 1985.

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1: I don't care what anyone says. Having feelings for a man is embarrassing. God gave me the power to love women, and I genuinely just caught myself finding dandruff on this guy's t-shirt collar sexy.